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Gotta stuff the barrel of this cannon with more country. Give us a sec. We'll be right back. The all-new Cannon Country 107.9. We're not the only reason, but I'm sure we didn't help. The historic district didn't have a noise ordinance until we came along. Another long set of your favorite country starts now. 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
1: I knew I'd see her around. I'd be at some party, she'd show up and I'd be walking out. 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I'd look up, she'd be at the red light beside me in that white Maxima with a sticker on the back. I'd act

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Like chemistry and home ec. Lunch. 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

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I got

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Well, it's going to be really hot out today. They're calling for 95 with the heat index upwards around 102. Great. Clear tonight, 77, and this heat index just going to smack us around a little bit this week. So, yeah, we'll keep you updated. We got some rain, though, in the forecast as well. All right. Hey, good morning. Thanks for hanging out. Hope you had a nice weekend. I'm Cash Warren. Get your WTH story of the day today on the way. I got Jason Aldean for you right now. It's Don't Tell on Me.

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No way. 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

0: Zimmerman with Where It Ends on 107.9 Cannon Country. I'm Cash Warren. Good morning. Happy Monday. Thanks for making us part of your day today. Your WTH story of the day today is all thanks to our friends over there at Closet Factory. 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She also said her name was Brianna Valenzuela. Not much of that is true. Her real name was Bryce Swanson. She's Canadian. She had 12 driver's licenses in her car, all of them featuring her picture, but with different names and date of births. She was here illegally after overstaying her visa. Unclear if she had any other criminal plans with those IDs. She was charged with fraudulent use of personal information, driving without a license, and providing a false name. So there you go. 12 licenses, huh? All right. There you go. It's your WTH story of the day today. Have a lovely day. I'm Cash Warren on 107.9 Cannon Country.
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3: I'm Hess. I'm from Deltaville, and I live in Cannon Country.

I may have found the perfect thing for you here. 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Yeah, no clothes. Now, it's not something that you'd accidentally walk into. 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It's called Classorate Steakhouse. You've been looking to eat dinner without any clothes on. There you go. All right. Nashville news on the way. Ella Langley right now with Be Her.

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1: All right, Nashville news here today, thanks to our friends at the Newport News Airport. Let's start with the Brothers Osborne. Here's a weird story. Here they are recalling a time where they remember when a guy actually threw his underwear on stage.
2: I see something fly on stage that I think is a bra. And I looked down and it's a dude's underwear. John like reached down to like put it on his mic stand. And I was like, no. And we looked, whoever took him off didn't like take him off. He ripped him off.
3: He was still like, wearing his pants.
2: He reached down there and I was like, who the hell threw these up here? And he was like,
3: I was like disgusted, yet I respected him.
2: I respected him
3: so much.
2: Yeah, so much.
1: Yeah, that is pretty weird, huh? All right. Let's switching gears here to Hardy. His daughter, Rosie. Here he is talking about how she practically has her own fan club.
4: Yeah, she definitely does. I was happy to make that. I made a post recently with a bunch of videos of her that I had on my phone. And I even go back and watch that post all the time. But she's growing like a weed. She's saying little words now. She's obsessed with books, which is really cool. Something I've never been.
1: Yeah, then you close your eyes and then they're going to be 15, 16 years old. So it goes by real fast, man. There you have it. Nashville News, have a lovely day. I'm Cash Warren on 107.9 Cannon Country.
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Well, they're saying with the heat index today, it's going to feel like it's 102, 103 degrees out there. Great, 95 for a high. Tonight's cooling off barely, I guess. We got a chance of rain, too. Expect your overnight low about 77. Actually, chance of rain is going to be, well, early Tuesday. Tomorrow, 95 as well. This heat index here for the next few days is what they're saying. So by the weekend, though, should start to cool off a little bit. I'm Cash Warren hanging out Pearson Toyota Studios, 2 for the Road coming up. Here's Corey Kinn and Coe Wetzel with Rocky Mountain Low.

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2: All right, two for the road here today. Let's see what we got going on. Says a tiny chihuahua named Flag may have helped save his owner's life after repeatedly pawing at the underside of her arm for years. His owner eventually checked and was diagnosed with an aggressive form of breast cancer. Luckily, the owner is now cancer-free, but she says Flag's unusual behavior prompted her to go to the doctor. She noticed that the dog stopped pawing at her arm after her first round of chemotherapy and hasn't done it since. Look at that, man. Dogs, they got like that sixth sense. Hey, this is a pretty incredible story. A Wisconsin man named Ernie came to the rescue for a Detroit rock band recently, the Autumn Kings. They were driving down a rural highway following a performance at Rockfest when their van broke down. Unfortunately, it needed 2 days of engine repairs, but the group had just 10 hours to make it 500 miles to their next show at Michigan's Upheaval Festival. Ernie came to the rescue, though, handed over the keys to his Ford Explorer so the band could finish their tour dates. He trusted the guys. Looks like it all worked out, thankfully. That's a nice guy. Golly. More guys like that. Hey, here, take the keys. Best of luck. Hopefully you get there in time. Wow. That's two for the road here today. Hey, have a great day. I'm Cash Warren on 107.9 Cannon Country.
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Yeah, I don't know how good of an idea this is. A clothing company recently announced a shirt that can supposedly remain odor-free for more than a month while wearing it every single day. Not cheap, though. Latest version starts at about $79. So if you hate changing your clothes, I may have found just the thing for you, okay? And my joke on the way, here's George Burge and Luke Bryan with Ride, Ride, Ride.

0: the time. 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

0: Bailey Zimmerman with Chevy Silverado, 107.9 Cannon Country. I'm Cash Warren. Good morning. Thanks for hanging out. Hopefully your Monday is off to a nice start. Emma Jokes back at it this week. Thanks to Loyalty, Chevrolet, and Cadillac. Let's see what they got going on today.
1: Hello. Is this thing on?
2: I did the golfer. Bring 2 pairs of pants.
0: Oh, 2 pairs of pants. How come?
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0: Yeah. Can't be walking around the hole in your pants. You might get arrested. Wouldn't be golfing today either. Too hot out. One more time, please.
2: Hello. Is this thing on? I did the golfer. Bring 2 pairs of pants.
0: Any idea why you brought 2 pairs of pants?
2: In case you got a hole in one.
0: Yeah, then you got to change. That's smart thinking right there. Emma Jokes, weekday mornings. We'll do it again tomorrow. Have a great day. I'm Cash Warren on 107.9 Cannon Country.
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Sunny and miserably hot today. They're calling for 95. Heat index has us at about 102 is what they're calling for. 77 for an overnight low. Chance of rain tomorrow and 95. But again, that heat index, ooh, it's not going to feel too good out. So hopefully by the weekend, it cools off a little bit. We'll see what happens. I mean, it might not, though, at the same time. Nashville news on the way. Here's Jason Aldean's latest. Don't tell on me.

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1: All right, Nashville news here today. Thanks to our friends at the Newport News Airport. Seeing what's going on. We're going to start with Hardy. You know, he's got a daughter, Rosie. And here he is talking about how she practically has her own fan club.
2: Yeah, she definitely does. I was happy to make that. I made a post recently with a bunch of videos of her that I had on my phone. And I even go back and watch that post all the time. But she's growing like a weed. She's saying little words now. She's obsessed with books, which is really cool. Something I've never been.
1: And then you'll close your eyes and they're going to be like 15 years old, right? Here's something weird. Brothers Osborne. Recalling a time when a man actually threw his underwear up on stage.
3: Fly on stage, I think, is a bra. And I looked down, and it's a dude's underwear. John, like, reached down to, like, put it on his mic stand. And I was like, no. And we looked. Whoever took him off didn't, like, take him off. He ripped him off.
4: He was still wearing his pants.
3: He reached down there. And I was like, who the hell threw these up here? And he was like,
4: me. I was, like, disgusted, yet I respected him.
3: I respected him
4: so much.
3: Yeah, so much.
1: There you have it. Yeah. It is kind of interesting. So... there you go. That's Nashville news here today. Have a lovely day. I'm Cash Warren on 107.9 Cannon Country.
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May have found just a thing for you, because I know you've been looking around. There's a steakhouse in Florida. It's called Class Soray Steakhouse. 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Yeah, only once a month, though, unfortunately. Now, not something you'd accidentally walk into. They sell tickets for this event, $250 for guys, $150 for the ladies, or you can get a deal, $300 for couples. So, again, Class Soray Steakhouse, next time you're in Florida. They do that on the first Monday of every month. So, is that, I guess you missed out on it. You have to wait till October, or excuse me, September. So check it out. WTH story of the day today on the way. Here's Stella Lefty with Boston. On a train.

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0: George Burge right there for you, and that is Cowboy Songs on 107.9 Cannon Country. I'm Cash Warren. Thanks for hanging out today. Back at it this morning. Hope your Monday is off to a nice start. Let's check in with your WTH story of the day today. You got a 28-year-old lady pulled over in Florida, and she confused the officer when she tried to explain that she didn't have her ID. Never had an ID. And she was actually from New York, but she wasn't born there. She also said their name was Brianna Valenzuela. None of that was true. Her real name is Bryce Swanson. She's Canadian, eh? And she had 12 driver's licenses in her car, all of them featuring her picture, but with different names and dates of birth. Says she was here illegally after overstaying her visa. Unclear if she had any other criminal plans with all those IDs. She was charged with fraudulent use of personal information, driving without a license, and providing a false name. So, there you go. All right. That's weird. Your WTH story of the day today. Have a fantastic day. Don't work too hard. I'm Cash Warren on 107.9 Cannon Country.
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Sunny, hot, and gross today, 95 with the heat index at about 103 degrees, 77 overnight low, chance of rain tomorrow, and 95 degrees, so heat index going to be not very good for the next couple of days or so. We'll keep you up to date with the latest. Got an image joke for you on the way. I'm Cash Warren, hanging out at Pearson Toyota Studios, and this is Taylor Swift with I Knew It, I Knew You.

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0: It's Morgan Wallen for you right there with a song is called Don't We on 107.9 Cannon Country. I'm Cash Warren. Good morning. Thanks for hanging out. Emma Jokes back at it this week. Thanks to Loyalty Chevrolet and Cadillac. Let's see what she's got going on today.
1: Hello. Is this thing on?
2: I did the golfer. Bring 2 pairs of pants.
0: Ah, I don't know. How come?
2: In case you got a hole in one.
0: You can't be walking around with a hole in your pants. You'll probably get arrested, right? Hear that one more time, please.
1: Hello. Is this thing on?
2: I did the golfer. Bring 2 pairs of pants.
0: Any idea why you had 2 pairs of pants on them?
2: In case you got a hole in one.
0: There you go. All right. Ah, very nice. Thank you for that. And we will do it again this time tomorrow. Have a fantastic day. I'm Cash Warren on 107.9 Cannon Country.
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Hey, for those of you that hate changing your clothes, I may have found something for you. There's a clothing company that recently announced a shirt that can supposedly remain odor-free for more than a month while wearing it every single day. Now, it's going to cost you a little bit. $79 is the latest version. That's where it starts at least. So there you go. If you hate white changing your shirts, you want to wear the same shirt every day, that is the solution for you. Okay, check it out. Two for the road on the way. Here's Jordan Davis. Turn this truck around.

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2: A Wisconsin man named Ernie came to the rescue for a Detroit rock band recently. The Autumn Kings were driving down a rural highway following a performance at Rockfest when their van broke down. Unfortunately, it needed 2 days of engine repairs, but the group had just 10 hours to make it 500 miles to their next show at Michigan's Upheaval Festival. Ernie came to the scene, to the rescue, and handed over the keys to his Ford Explorer so the band could finish their tour dates. That's one trusting guy. Here, just take my car. You'll be good. A father and son in Texas turned a simple game of catch into a year-long tradition. Reed and his 10-year-old son, Colby, made a goal to play catch every day for 365 straight days, and they stuck with it through rain, snow, and darkness. When the day reached 365, they celebrated the milestone with one more game of catch and announced plans to retire the well-worn baseball they had used all year. But that's not, they're not stopping there, and they're just going to get a new ball and keep playing catch every single day. Look at that. When's the last time you played catch? It's been a while, huh? I know. There you go. It's two for the road. I'm going to leave you with that. Have a great day. I'm Cash Warren on 107.9 Cannon Country.
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Well, happy Monday, y'all. It's Emma Jay with you on Cannon Country 107.9. Hope you had a wonderful weekend, and maybe you're well-rested, hopefully. Here's some Bailey Zimmerman now with Chevy Silverado.

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0: 2.5 centuries of grit, grace, and great country. 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

We're technically celebrating one of the best summertime activities today. It's National S'mores Day. I don't know if other countries do that. Maybe it's an American thing, but we got that one right for sure. Here's Corey Kent and Coe Wetzel with Rocky Mountain Love.

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0: Morgan Wallen on Cannon Country 107.9. So if you thought people around here were really bad drivers, turns out they're not the worst. That's good news. So they actually did find the cities with the worst drivers. They analyzed data from NHTSA and the Department of Transportation and ranked it based on factors like crash fatalities per 100,000 people, stuff like that, DUI, speeding, all those things. So this is data here. And the city with the worst drivers is Waterbury, Connecticut. How random is that? I never would have thought. Followed by Memphis at number two. And the rest of the top 10 are Baton Rouge, North Charleston, South Carolina. I lived there. Believe me, that is accurate. Odessa, Texas. Knoxville, Rialto, California. Drupa Valley, California. Kansas City and Hesperia, California. So super random. But thankfully, the worst isn't here.
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0: Luke Combs on Cannon Country 107.9 with Be By You. That's one of his newer songs, but his cover of Tracy Chapman's Fast Car from a couple of years ago just officially surpassed the 1 billion streams on Spotify. It's actually the 18th country song to join the Billions Club, and it's his third song to hit this milestone. So he's now the second country artist to have three or more songs in the club. Of course, Morgan has four. He's always got to outdo everybody, but Luke Combs right up there.
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0: Jason Aldean on Cannon Country 107.9. Speaking of Jason, you know he's bringing his Songs About Us tour to the Veterans United Home Loans Amphitheater on September the 10th. And we've got your last shot at snagging some free ticks. All you have to do is head over to our Facebook or Instagram page now to enter to win. And we're going to select a few lucky listeners to see the show on us coming up on next Monday. So make sure to get entered now on Facebook or Instagram. 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

Alan Jackson on Cannon Country 107.9. Now, it seems like it's been on air forever, but Shark Tank, the show, premiered on ABC on this day back in 2009. Seems like it's older than that for some reason. Here's where we get now with Rocky Mountain Low.

0: Luke Combs here on Canon Country 107.9. 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

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Hey, it's Gideon, kicking off a brand new week with all your favorite country this Monday afternoon, making our way through your workday just after 2 o'clock. 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

Hey, last weekend, in case you missed it, Stella Lefty took the stage at Lollapalooza in Chicago, her hometown, to announce that her debut album is coming out in just a couple of weeks. Long Way Home arrives on August 21st. It's got all the catchy hooks, the viral songs that have been coming out, plus this one. It's Boston from Stella Lefty.

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Got your latest right now from Lainey Wilson. 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

Parmalee here on Cannon Country 107.9. Hey, it's Giddy. I'm bringing you everything country this afternoon. Hey, we have got some concert tickets up for grabs over on our social media pages. I'll let you in on who the artist is and how you can snag some free tickets right after Taylor Swift.

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0: Your latest from Jason Aldean. It's Don't Tell On Me here on Canon Country. Hey, he is bringing his Songs About Us tour to Virginia Beach in just 1 month from today, September 10th, down at Veterans United. And we have got a couple of pairs of tickets to give away. You can head on over to Facebook and Instagram now to enter that giveaway. We're going to be picking winners next Monday. So make sure to get in on that giveaway while you still can for those free Jason Aldean tickets. Very excited to see that show. Chase Matthew, Mackenzie Carpenter are going to be opening. It's going to be a great time. A big shout out to our friends at Live Nation Virginia for hooking us up with those tickets. Hey, stick around because we got more of all your favorite country coming up in just a bit.
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2: 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Virginia moves toward regulating self-driving vehicles. James City County residents can weigh in on a regional hazard plan. And Pocosin High was honored for teen driver safety work. 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

It's a throwback from John Michael Montgomery here on Canon Country. Rolling right along through your workday. Got a Facebook message from Matthew over in Gloucester. He wants to hear the latest from Jordan Davis right now. Let's turn this truck around.

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Always love when I get to highlight a brand new artist, a fresh face. This one, Zach John King, he's going to be opening up for Bailey Zimmerman at the Patriotic Festival next year. So you'll get to catch him at the Virginia Beach oceanfront. Right now, it's his latest with Get to Drinkin' here on Cannon Country.

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2: 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Virginia moves toward regulating self-driving vehicles. James City County residents can weigh in on a regional hazard plan. And Pocosin High was honored for teen driver safety work. 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
2: 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I call Matthew's home, but I live in Cannon Country.

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Right now, I got your latest from Ella Langley. It's Be Her.

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That's going to be a great way to spend the Halloween weekend. You can catch your tickets now at LiveNation.com for that show. Got your latest from Hudson right now. It's Painted You Pretty here on Cannon Country.

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All sorts of great country coming up shortly. Thomas Rhett, Luke Combs, Luke Bryan, Garth Brooks, Alan Jackson. Right now, though, your latest from Corey Kent and Co. Wetzel. It's Rocky Mountain Low.

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Hey, it's Gideon. Hopefully kicking off your evening commute just after 5 o'clock with all your favorite country. Hopefully y'all had a great Monday. Kicked the week off strong. 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Got your latest from Stella Lefty right now. It's Boston. Oh.

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2: 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Virginia moves toward regulating self-driving vehicles. James City County residents can weigh in on a regional hazard plan. And Pocosin High was honored for teen driver safety work. 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

me. Shania Twain here on Canon Country 107.9. You know, that's what I love about our playlist is we are everything 90s through today. So we get all the old favorites, all the throwbacks, but also all the new stuff too. Like this one, it's John Morgan here on Canon Country.

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Luke Combs here on Canon Country. Hey, don't forget, John Party just announced he is bringing his Gambling Man Tour to Richmond. It is opening night of the tour, September 17th. You can catch tickets now at livenation.com up at Allianz. Got your latest from John right now. It's Boots Off here on Canon Country.

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Parmalee here on Canon Country 107.9. Hey, it's Gideon bringing you everything country this evening. Hey, don't forget, we have tickets up for grabs to see Jason Aldean 1 month from today on September 10th down at Veterans United. Again, we have a couple of pairs left to give away to some listeners to send y'all to the show for free. So hit us up on Facebook and Instagram right now for that giveaway. Got his latest number one right now with Don't Tell on Me here on Canon Country.

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2: 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Virginia moves toward regulating self-driving vehicles. James City County residents can weigh in on a regional hazard plan. And Pocosin High was honored for teen driver safety work. 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
11: I knew I'd see her around. I'd be at some party. 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
3: 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I'm from Smithfield, and I live in Cannon Country.

I've seen all sorts of rumors swirling all over the internet that Taylor Swift is finally going to be releasing the Taylor's version of her debut album. Apparently, the links to the pre-orders have been showing up on Target and on Urban Outfitters, and people have been finding them. I guess the Swifties know how to code. Either way, hopefully we get to see that 20th anniversary edition coming super soon. Right now, it's her latest with I Knew It, I Knew You.

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Gonna roll out of here. 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
1: 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Virginia moves toward regulating self-driving vehicles. James City County residents can weigh in on a regional hazard plan. And Pocosin High was honored for teen driver safety work. 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